Well, you've got mail. Welcome to hour two of a new See Where It Goes, 98.9 WCLZ. Lindsay and Stevie used to do that one before they joined Fleetwood Mac, a song that was originally written and recorded by Richard and Michael Curtis. On that first Fleetwood Mac album with Lindsay and Stevie, it sure sounds like a Fleetwood Mac original, but it was a rare cover for that band. And Blue Letters, speaking of Blue Letters, Buddy Holly had one before that from 1957. I think it was his debut album. The album cover had a wicked cool picture of Buddy Holly without his glasses. That was Mailman, Bring Me No More Blues. Then we started with Sunhouse from 1965. The White Stripes covered that one also. Death Letter Blues from Sunhouse. Tommy C in the CLZ studio. Welcome to hour two of You've Got Mail, making her debut on the show. This is Wendy Waldman.

0: Hey, you've got mail. It's brand new. See where it goes. 98.9 WCLZ. Taking care of Dave and Luann. Streaming the show in Gardner. There's the Presidents of the United States of America for you from Love Everybody and Some Postman. Rock Pile before that. Nick Lowe and Dave Edmonds showing their deep love of the Everly Brothers. Take a Message to Mary. Take a Letter, Maria, before that from R.B. Greaves. Big one from 1969, Denver, the Muscle Shoals guys. That was not number one, though. That song from R.B. Greaves, Take a Letter, Maria, it peaked at number two. It was capped out of the top spot by the Fifth Dimension Wedding Bell Blues. We started that set with Wendy Waldman, a terrific singer, songwriter, producer, too often overlooked. You got to look into Wendy Waldman a little bit more. We heard the title track of her 1987 album, Letter Home. Tommy C in the CLZ studio, and what do we got queued up next for you? The first Motown single to go to number one also featured Marvin Gaye on drums.
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Yeah, kids, we're kind of going postal on this here brand new freeform radio adventure that we call See Where It Goes, that we lay on you every Saturday afternoon from 3 to 7 here at 98.9 WCLZ. Letter in the mail. Thank you, JT, from 1988's Never Die Young and the Marvelettes. God bless them before that. Love every single song they ever did. That's just me. What can I say? But that one there was the first number one single from Motown. Went to the Marvelettes with Please, Mr. Postman. Marvin Gaye on the drums on that one. That'll come in handy some trivia night from the CLZ studio. How you doing? Tommy C. at your service. Very happy to have your company here on You've Got Mail on See Where It Goes. Let's go with Belle and Sebastian.

Some might say, why would you do that? Tommy C says, why wouldn't you do that? Tommy C and See Where It Goes, exclusively on WCLZ.

0: Oh, that's one I wish Hall & Oates had covered. 98.9 WCLZ. The category is You've Got Mail here on See Where It Goes, the Stylistics. I got a letter before that, back-to-back messages for landlords. That was a complete coincidence. I didn't realize it until after I played them both. We heard Bob Dylan's Dear Landlord from his 1967 album, John Wesley Harding. That version of Dear Landlord was from Fairport Convention, off of the first two records they had in 1969, off of Unhalf Bricking. God bless Sandy Denny, Fairport Convention with their take on Dear Landlord. And we heard Living Color, one of the most underrated bands ever. Vivid Open Letter to a Landlord from Living Color. Simon and Garfunkel, Why Don't You Write Me? And we started with Belle and Sebastian, a pretty nifty Scottish indie pop group named after a beloved 1965 French children's TV series, Belle and Sebastian. And that was Right About Love, W-R-I-T-E. Tommy C. in the CLZ studio. You got any ideas? See where it goes. 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We take as many emails as you can possibly send, and we keep track of them all, so don't be no afraid. What would you like to hear on See Where It Goes? 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Hour 3 of You've Got Mail next starts with Aerosmith.
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0: Nothing says summer in Maine quite like strawberry picking at Randall Orchard in Standish. 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

here on this brand new edition of See Where It Goes, you have got mail, 98.9 WCLZ. Arthur Big Boy Crudup, from Arthur Big Boy Crudup Meets the Master Blues Bassists. He's the same guy that wrote That's All Right, which Elvis did. And did you get that letter? REO Speedwagon, a song written by founding member guitarist Gary Rickrath, rest in peace. In Your Letter from REO, we did Wilco before that from 1995's AM, which remains one of our most favorite Wilco albums. And Box Full of Letters, we started with Aerosmith. Boy, did that, those first three Aerosmith albums, man. One, two, three knockouts, three in a row from the first one. And then there was Get Your Wings and then Toys in the Attic. Man, they were just smoking for a while there. Write Me a Letter from Aerosmith, starting off the set from the CLZ studio. Hey, Tommy C with you here. Thanks for hanging around as we proceed with hour three of You've Got Mail here on See Where It Goes. Let's do some Sticky Stones.

mail, letters, papers, and packages, delivered by carrier, train, and plane, sent and delivered through post, regardless of sunshine or rains. Carriers delivered to home in person, letters, packages, and paper. They may have some fun and arrive a little later. Trucks, outdoor boxes, and farms to assigned destination. There is no harm, no accurate devastation. Planes, United States from Canada to Mexico, destination as stated. Fuel gas from Texaco, scheduled as noted. Train to outer stations where mailbags deploy. The crew is allowed rations. Nothing is

0: 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The album's called B-Sides and Otherwise, and Mail from Morphine. Quickie instrumental before that, that was Fish from their debut album, Letter to Jimmy Page. Elvis sold over 1 million copies of Return to Sender in 1962. Alanis Morissette from supposed former Infatuation Junkie for Lisa and JJ, streaming See Where It Goes every weekend in Alfred, Maine. And thanks for remembering that album from Alanis Morissette. We should play stuff from that record more often, I think. That was Unsent from Alanis. And the Stones from Sticky Fingers with Dead Flowers from the CLZ studio. Tommy C.H. Service here, and the next set is going to start with what we call Bubblegum Psychedelia from the landmark year 1967.
1: Some might say, why would you do that? Tommy C. says, why wouldn't you do that? 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

In layman's terms, that's wicked good. 98.9 WCLZ, you're in the middle of hour three of You've Got Mail. And see where it goes. British New Zealand singer-songwriter Natasha Bedingfield there. She got a Grammy nomination for that one, the title track of her 2004 release, Unwritten. And the Hollies before that from the British Invasion, the tail end of the original British Invasion days there. Graham Nash taking the lead vocal on a song that he co-wrote with lead singer Alan Clark and lead guitarist Tony Hicks. The Hollies were a pretty good band, weren't they? Dear Eloise before that there. Okay, Tommy C. in the CLZ studio. And You've Got Mail continues now with this one from the second album from Alison Krauss and Union Station.

Trust him. He knows what he's doing. Tommy C. and See Where It Goes, exclusively on WCLZ.

It's kind of funny how different songs from different artists affect different people differently. That one reminds me of Neil Young. It just does. 98.9 WCLZ, in a good way, by the way. You've Got Mail is what's going on here on See Where It Goes. And an artist out of Beattyville, Kentucky, from his debut album that came out in 2019 called Between the Country, Ian No. Last name spelled N-O-E, Ian No. Some good stuff on there. That was Letter to Madeline. Letter to Hermione before that. David Bowie from Space Oddity. Joe Cocker's first top 10 single in the U.S., The Letter, from August 1967. Doing that one with Leon Russell and the Shelter People. We started with Alison Krauss and Union Station from 1992's Every Time You Say Goodbye. By the way, that won a Grammy Award for Best Bluegrass Album back then. Alison Krauss and Union Station, that was Last Love Letter. And that brings us to the last hour of the show. Can't believe it already. Man, this it flies by faster every weekend, it seems. Tommy C. in the CLZ studio. Appreciate you being here. The fourth and final hour of You've Got Mail coming up. We might have a little bit more country on the way. First up next, though, we've got one from REM's Reckoning.

0: Nothing says summer in Maine quite like strawberry picking at Randall Orchard in Standish. 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
4: Before the Revolution, the British government claimed the biggest white pine trees in Maine for the Royal Navy. Officials marked them with something

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1: Yeah, we're engaging in Seat of the Pants radio today, apparently. Oh, behind the scenes, children, if you could only see 98.9 WCLZ. It's the fourth and final hour of You've Got Mail, the category for this brand new edition of See Where It Goes. Staying solo, message in a bottle. An artist by the name of Anna Birch before that. Where is she now? I don't know, but that was a cool album that she did in 2018. Her debut was called Quit the Curse. Anna Birch, out of Detroit, TM, and Letter Never Sent. Tommy here with the fourth and final hour of You Got Mail on See Where It Goes. How about Robin Hitchcock here?

0: Some might say, why would you do that? Tommy C says, why wouldn't you do that? Tommy C and See Where It Goes, exclusively on WCLZ.
1: About 3 months ago, I was in Rome, Italy, not New York. I don't know what I was doing there, just there. I got the sandwich one day and they gave me a newspaper with it. It was the only newspaper they had there that was in English. And they had all the news from all around the world just crammed into 4 pages. Didn't even have any funnies in there, you know. Every time you turn a page, something just jumped right out at you, you know. So I found an old friend in there and I wrote her a song. It's for Dear Abby.

0: That's a mighty cool one from the Zombies, Odyssey and Oracle. At 98.9 WCLZ, it's the fourth and final hour of You've Got Mail here on See Where It Goes. That one called Care of Cell 44 from the Zombies. John Prine from Sweet Revenge and Dear Abby. We heard the Electric Light Orchestra. For ELO fans sending in a request while they're on the road in Brunswick, well, watch the road there, kids. ELO and Letter from Spain from 1983's Secret Messages. And we started with Robin Hitchcock. Nice to get him back on. You know, that was from his 21st studio album. I think it was just simply called Robin Hitchcock, Mad Shelley's Letterbox. Starting off that set, Tommy C. in the CLZ studio. And remember, if you got questions about what you're hearing, well, See Where It Goes playlists are posted for you every Monday morning. So you're going, what was that again? I heard that, but I wasn't sure of the title or who did what, etc. All See Where It Goes questions regarding the playlist can be answered when you see the playlist posted every week on Mondays at 989WCLZ.com. Coming up next, Beatles and Bonnie.
1: 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He knows what he's doing. Tommy C. and See Where It Goes, exclusively on WCLZ.

What about that, Mr. Fung? Hey, if you're going to play, play, right? 98.9 WCLZ, the fourth and final hour of You've Got Mail here on See Where It Goes. The incredible Benny Goodman. And air mail special from Benny. Woo! All My Lovin' from John Paul, George, and Ringo. Before that, Tommy C. Right here in the last hour of You've Got Mail. It's been a wild show today. We haven't done Bonnie yet, so how about now?

Sometimes it seems like the wheels are about to come off. Tommy C. and See Where It Goes on WCLZ.

0: Oh, yeah, so that's where Paul McCartney got the title for Kisses on the Bottom. Gotcha. And 98.9 WCLZ, wrapping up You've Got Mail here on See Where It Goes with a song that was originally written by Fats Waller, performed by Fats back in 1935. That version went to number 3 on the Billboard Hot 100 in 1957. That's Billy Williams. I'm going to sit right down and write myself a letter. Before that, The Flaming Lips from 1995's Clouds Taste Metallic. That was the one that they did after She Don't Use Jelly from The Flaming Lips. Lightning Strikes the Postman. Letter to the President from Maine's own legendary Rustic Overtones. Nice to get that one on. Miranda Lambert with Love Letters. And we started with Bonnie Raitt. And Write Me a Few of Your Lines, Kokomo Blues from 1973's Taking My Time. Most of Little Feat played on that record, along with Taj Mahal and Van Dyke Parks. Nice to have friends like that. That album, you know, was supposed to be produced by Lowell George, but Bonnie didn't like the way it was turning out, so Lowell actually got replaced by John Hall from Orleans, resulting in that classic Taking My Time album from Bonnie Raitt, 1973. Write Me a Few of Your Lines, Kokomo Blues, and that wraps up You've Got Mail here on See Where It Goes. That's all, folks. Tommy C here, and before we a-go-go, we're going to leave you with one of the songs that has been chosen for the Rock and Roll Hall of Fame's 500 Songs That Shaped Rock and Roll.
1: 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Some might say, why would you do that? Tommy C says, why wouldn't you do that? 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

that don't get your Saturday night party started, I don't know what will. 98.9 WCLZ finishing off See Where It Goes with a classic that was number one in 1961 for Gary U.S. Bonds. Happy birthday to Gary U.S. Bonds. Yes, he's still with us. 87 years old today. And a song that's in the top 500 rock and roll songs that shaped the course of rock and roll, according to the Hall of Fame. All right, what is up? Let's see. You see LZ Saturday night with Tony Randazzo and Walter is all set to go. Noah Kahan and the Black Keys will get it going. I'm Tommy C. Gonzo, taking it back to the mothership. How about one more for Gary U.S. Bonds? This one written by Bruce Springsteen, originally intended for Darkness on the Edge of Town. Clarence Clemens helping out Gary U.S. Bonds on This Little Girl, and I'll see you next Saturday from 3 to 7 for a brand new See Where It Goes here on 98.9 WCLZ. Thank you all for listening.

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0: Nothing says summer in Maine quite like strawberry picking at Randall Orchard in Standish. 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

0: 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I'm Rosalie Howarth. 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
1: Nothing says summer in Maine quite like strawberry picking at Randall Orchard in Standish. 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
2: It's mainly clear overnight with lows in the 50s, mostly sunny on Tuesday. It's a nice day and a warm day with highs in the mid-80s. Partly sunny on Wednesday. There's a chance for an inland shower or thunderstorm. Highs will be in the low to mid-80s. It'll be coolest at the beaches. Thursday will showcase the chance for more showers and thunderstorms. Look for highs upper 70s and low 80s. I'm CBS 13 Chief Meteorologist Charlie Lopresti.
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0: What do you say we let someone who knows what they're doing bring you the WCLZ weather?
4: It's mainly clear overnight with lows in the 50s, mostly sunny on Tuesday. It's a nice day and a warm day with highs in the mid 80s. Partly sunny on Wednesday. There's a chance for an inland shower or thunderstorm. Highs will be in the low to mid 80s. It'll be coolest at the beaches. Thursday will showcase the chance for more showers and thunderstorms. Look for highs upper 70s and low 80s. I'm CBS 13 Chief Meteorologist Charlie Lopresti.

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And WCLZ says thank you to Briburn, our longtime climate positive partner. 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
2: Let's take a quick look at the WCLZ weather forecast.
3: It's mainly clear overnight with lows in the 50s, mostly sunny on Tuesday. It's a nice day and a warm day with highs in the mid-80s. Partly sunny on Wednesday, there's a chance for an inland shower or thunderstorm. Highs will be in the low to mid-80s, will be coolest at the beaches. Thursday will showcase the chance for more showers and thunderstorms. Look for highs upper 70s and low 80s. I'm CBS 13 Chief Meteorologist Charlie Lopresti.

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0: 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I'm Rosalie Howarth. 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

0: 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I'm Rosalie Howarth. 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

0: His Golden Messenger right there in the middle of it on 98.9 WCLZ, Fleetwood Mac before that. Good morning, I'm Fievel. How about if we check in on yesterday's results in our Vinyl Heaven 90s edition? This is our bracket challenge happening over at 989WCLZ.com, where you can vote for the most essential 90s record and potentially win a ton of 90s vinyl from Bull Moose. Yesterday, Nirvana's Nevermind went up against Smashing Pumpkins' Siamese Dream, and Nirvana came out ahead. REM's Out of Time beat the Black Crowes' Southern Harmony and Musical Companion. That feels right to me, certainly my preference. Pearl Jam's Versus took out Johnny Cash's American Recordings. I feel like we're a little Pearl Jam heavy here, you know what I mean? And that's a great Johnny Cash record. I don't know. I'm going to know about that one. But this is the one I object to the most on an emotional level. Red Hot Chili Peppers' Blood Sugar Sex Magik beat Soundgarden's Super Unknown. No. I mean, yes, because that's what happened. But no. Here's the Red Clay Strays and Wondering Why on 98.9 WCLZ.
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0: What do you say we take a quick look at the WCLZ weather forecast?
7: Tuesday will be mostly sunny with high temperatures running into the middle 80s. You may feel a little bit of humidity at the coastline too. Winds will be out of the west to around 5 to 10 miles per hour. We'll turn partly cloudy overnight as lows drop down to the 60s with a light southwesterly wind around 5 miles per hour. Partly sunny conditions continue into Wednesday with a chance for an inland thunderstorm. The day will be humid with high temperatures running into the low to middle 80s. Winds will be out of the south around 5 to 10 miles per hour with gusts up to 20. I'm CBS 13 meteorologist Emily Santum.

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Pearl Jam and Black from their album 10, which is going up against Tidal in our Vinyl Heaven Bracket Challenge. You can vote at 989WCLZ.com, and when you do, you're entering into a contest to win a ton of 90s records from Bull Moose. I mean, I think 10's got to go through against most things, both in terms of its musical quality, in terms of its impacts on a genre, but in terms of its just impact on a decade. There aren't a lot of albums that can compete with 10, I think, in terms of impact. There are some, but there aren't a ton of them, particularly in the kind of music that we mostly play here at 989WCLZ. So, yeah, I think I got to put a thumb on the scale for 10. That said, I would then like the other Pearl Jam albums to lose. Vitalogy and Verses and those. I think the other bands should go through. That's my personal preference. That's already not happening. But that is my personal preference. Here's Beck.

humidity at the coastline, too. Winds will be out of the west to around 5 to 10 miles per hour. We'll turn partly cloudy overnight as lows drop down to the 60s with a light southwesterly wind around 5 miles per hour. Partly sunny conditions continue into Wednesday with a chance for an inland thunderstorm. The day will be humid with high temperatures running into the low to middle 80s. Winds will be out of the south around 5 to 10 miles per hour with gusts up to 20. I'm CBS 13 meteorologist Emily.

No doubt. And spider webs. What a path Gwen Stefani has trod over the last several decades since that came out, huh? Here's Bruce Hornsby and Indigo Park on 98.9 WCLZ.

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0: Jeff Buckley and his version of Leonard Cohen's Alleluia here on 98.9 WCLZ. Courtney Barnett and Franz Ferdinand before that. Jeff Buckley's album Grace is up against REM's Automatic for the People in our Vinyl Heaven Bracket Challenge. 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When you vote, you are entering into a contest to win a ton of 90s vinyl from Bull Moose. I think Automatic for the People has to win this one. Jeff is great, no doubt about it. But I think if I'm voting with both my heart and my hindsight is 2020 eyes in terms of impact, I think I got to give Automatic for the People this one. We'll talk about the most recent set of voting results coming up. 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

Biba Doobie and All I Did Was Dream of You. Eagle Eye Cherry before that with a 90s classic called Save Tonight. Here's a look at yesterday's results in the Vinyl Heaven Bracket Challenge to find the essential 90s record. 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All right, yesterday Nirvana and Nevermind took out Siamese Dream by Smashing Pumpkins. That feels right to me. The Black Crowes, Southern Harmony and Musical Companion lost out to REM's Out of Time. I also feel right about REM there. Although, much like the Pearl Jam issue, there are multiple REM albums going at once too. Johnny Cash's American Recordings lost to Pearl Jam's Verses. Because I think 10 should be right in the last few albums, I would love to see the other Pearl Jam albums eliminated, and I'd love to see somebody like Johnny Cash and his American Recordings go through, but that did not happen. And then I think the most egregious result is the Red Hot Chili Peppers' Blood Sugar Sex Magik beating Super Unknown by Soundgarden. That's going to be a no for me, dog. Here's Led Zeppelin, 98.9 WCLZ.

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Wednesday with a chance for an inland thunderstorm. The day will be humid with high temperatures running into the low to middle 80s. Winds will be out of the south around 5 to 10 miles per hour with gusts up to 20. I'm CBS 13 meteorologist Emily Santum.

Monrovia with Heavy Foot from his brilliant album Bloodline, which you should check out if you haven't yet. Tracy Chapman before that with Fast Car. Let's take a look at yesterday's results in the Vinyl Heaven Bracket Challenge. This is where you are voting for the essential 90s album. 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Yesterday, Nirvana's Nevermind beat out Smashing Pumpkins' Siamese Dream. That feels right to me. REM's Out of Time won over the Southern Harmony and Musical Companion by the Black Crowes. I have kind of the same problem with REM that I have with Pearl Jam in this bracket challenge, which is that there are quite a few albums by each band in here. That shows up. REM won, and that's fine, but, you know, which of the REM albums is going to go through is my question. The next one is exactly that issue I was just talking about. Pearl Jam's Versus beat Johnny Cash's American Recordings, and Pearl Jam's 10, I mean, should, if not win, at least be in the finals. So I'd like to see some of the other Pearl Jam albums get eliminated, especially in favor of somebody like this incredible comeback album from Johnny Cash. And then the one that bothers me the most, 9WCLZ.

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That is from their album New Miserable Experience, which is going up against Nirvana's Unplugged in New York. And here again, we run into the same problem I was just talking about a few minutes ago with Pearl Jam and REM, where there are multiple albums by a band in the running. And Nirvana has at least two, Nevermind and Unplugged. And I think Nevermind should go pretty far. And I know Unplugged is super important as well. And I mean, honestly, it would be hard for me to suggest with a straight face that Nirvana's Unplugged should lose to the Gin Blossoms. But I don't know. There's a thing, like in a bracket in any other system, like if you're doing like a March Madness bracket, no college gets to be in there twice. You know what I'm talking about? So I don't know. It makes it hard. I think you got to go with your heart on this one. Do you want to give Gin Blossoms an underdog vote? You should vote for, yeah, okay, I've changed my mind. You should vote for Gin Blossoms. You definitely should. They should take out Nirvana in this round and never else in any time in history. Here's Cassius Culpepper, 98.9 WCLZ.

0: forecast.
1: Tuesday will be mostly sunny with high temperatures running into the middle 80s. You may feel a little bit of humidity at the coastline too. Winds will be out of the west to run 5 to 10 miles per hour. We'll turn partly cloudy overnight as lows drop down to the 60s with a light southwesterly wind around 5 miles per hour. Partly sunny conditions continue into Wednesday with a chance for an inland thunderstorm. The day will be humid with high temperatures running into the low to middle 80s. Winds will be out of the south around 5 to 10 miles per hour with gusts up to 20. I'm CBS 13 meteorologist Emily Santum.
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0: 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We heard NXS, Wolf Alice, and The Proclaimers before that. An update on the Vinyl Heaven Bracket Challenge coming up a little bit later this hour. Stick around.
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1: 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Churning

Mumford & Sons with Chris Stapleton. That is here on 98.9 WCLZ. Fiona Apple coming up right now. Oh, Cake before that, by the way. KT Tudstall and Beck. Fiona Apple coming up right now from her album Tidal. We're going to hear Sleep to Dream. This is going up against Pearl Jam's 10. This is a cruel one. That's a great Fiona Apple record. And Fiona, obviously important to the decade. However, I think there are very few albums in this contest that can beat Pearl Jam's 10 head-to-head. And I don't know if, for me, I don't know if Fiona can do it. I don't think so for me personally. But you got to vote how you want over at 989WCLZ.com. You're helping us choose the essential 90s record. And when you do, you're getting entered into a contest to win a ton of 90s vinyl from Bull Moose. Here's Fiona.

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Harvey Danger before that with Flagpole Sitta. If that's the only Harvey Danger song you've heard, you should listen to more of their stuff because they're really great. 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Go and cast your vote today. Nirvana's Nevermind beat Smashing Pumpkins' Siamese Dream. I'm all right with that. REM's Out of Time beat the Black Crowes' Southern Harmony and Musical Companion. Now, I'm okay with that just on its face, but there are several REM albums, and it's hard to know which one should win through. Pearl Jam's Versus beat Johnny Cash's American Recordings, and throughout the morning, I have become less and less okay with that. I think Johnny should have won. And the one I definitely think should have gone the other way is the Red Hot Chili Peppers beat Soundgarden's Super Unknown. Nah. Not in this town. I mean, I guess exactly in this town. Anyway, I'll talk to you tomorrow. Here's the Pretenders.

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0: Goose on 98.9 WCLZ. Good to Be is from the new album out this Friday, Big Modern. And what a perfect song for a bright and sunny Tuesday morning. Hope you're doing well so far. I'm Jordan. And if you want to see Goose this fall, they're coming across Insurance Arena on this new fall leg of their tour. November 15th, we're sending you to see Goose at Cross Insurance Arena. All you've got to do is take a quick music survey for us to get in to win those tickets at 98.9WCLZ.com. Coming up for you today, lots of great music. We'll get back into it with Hozier and the Strokes coming up in just a few minutes on CLZ. It's about the music.
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I'm Jordan. 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

special from Garbage on 98.9 WCLZ. I think we're pretty special. We get a ton of bands that come through Portland or the surrounding areas. Very drivable distance shows. And this next band is playing Bowl in the Pines in Sydney this August. Yet another great show coming to Maine. Get It Honest is the new album from the Revivalists out in July, and they're playing Bowl in the Pines in Sydney on August 2nd if you want to see those guys live. This song is about being in love with two different people. It's the Revivalists with Heartstop.

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Javelin from Kevin Morby on 98.9 WCLZ off his new record, Little Wide Open. Hope you're having a great Tuesday morning. I'm Jordan. Enjoy some sunshine later on this afternoon. Take your lunch outside. I've got a Radiohead tune for you now, and the Bends album is up against Tom Petty Wildflowers in one of the matchups in round 11 of WCLZ's Vinyl Heaven. I can't predict what you're going to vote for anymore, because some of these results are pretty amazing. Like the Cranberries beat Beck. My Sweet Beck is now out of the running of being the most essential 90s record to your vinyl collection. So you're going to do what you're going to do, but just vote. Either whatever you vote for, that's your choice. But the more you vote, the better your chances of winning all 64 vinyl records from Bull Moose Music. It's the 90s edition of CLZ's Vinyl Heaven. Round 11, fight! Radiohead versus Tom Petty. What's it gonna be? Here's Fake Plastic Trees.

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5: 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While it became a formal naval yard later, the area was already building ships during the Revolutionary period thanks to the region's timber and skilled shipbuilders. Shipbuilding along the Maine coast helped fuel the American fight at sea.
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6: What do you say we take a quick look at the WCLZ weather forecast?
7: Tuesday will be mostly sunny with high temperatures running into the middle 80s. You may feel a little bit of humidity at the coastline too. Winds will be out of the west to around 5 to 10 miles per hour. We'll turn partly cloudy overnight as lows drop down to the 60s with a light southwesterly wind around 5 miles per hour. Partly sunny conditions continue into Wednesday with a chance for an inland thunderstorm. The day will be humid with high temperatures running into the low to middle 80s. Winds will be out of the south around 5 to 10 miles per hour with gusts up to 20. I'm CBS 13 meteorologist Emily Santum.

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I'm Jordan. In just a few minutes, you'll hear one of my favorite songs to whistle to, Edward Sharpe and the Magnetic Zeros' Home. 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All right, get ready to whistle after His Golden Messenger in the middle of it.

Counting Crows with Anna Begins on 98.9 WCLZ. Well, clearly you love the Counting Crows because you voted August and Everything After over Tori Amos, Little Earthquakes. So Counting Crows is now going to be up against Alanis Morissette, Jagged Little Pill. Good luck with that decision when it comes down to it. You also voted the Cranberries over Beck and Broke My Heart. But it's up to you with these votes in CLZ's Vinyl Heaven. 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And it's not Odelay, apparently, but here's Beck anyways. Ride Lonesome.

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I'm Jordan. Such a beautiful day today. I've got Live from the Archives coming up in just a few minutes at noon for you. So maybe take your smartphone outside so you can still listen to CLZ through the app and enjoy a picnic for your lunch break. Soak up some of that vitamin D. Live from the Archives in just a few. 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

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And that album, MTV Unplugged in New York, is up against Gin Blossom's new Miserable Experience in one of the matchups of WCLZ's Vinyl Heaven. Round 11 voting open now. And I'll let you know what that means for you coming up in just two songs. Right now, let's get back into our Live from the Archive set with Mike Doty. Here is a Studio Z performance of You Should Be Doubly Gratified.

0: 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I think I've already expressed my disappointment that the Cranberries beat Bex Odelay in yesterday's round of CLZ's Vinyl Heaven voting, but I've got to get over it because it's your votes that matter. We also heard Mike Doty, You Should Be Doubly Gratified, and Nirvana with All Apologies. That is from the MTV Unplugged in New York album, which is against Gin Blossom's New Miserable Experience. 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And coming up, we'll hear the Eurythmics and Lord Huron on CLZ. 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

And WCLZ says thank you to Briburn, our longtime climate positive partner. 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

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So be looking forward to that. Right now, it's Bruce Hornsby and The Range with The Valley Road.

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8: 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Tommy C. back at it with you. And for the next See Where It Goes, we're going with the good stuff. As in She's Looking Good, Good Samaritan, and A Really Good Time, which of course is always our mission. We also got plans for Amy Mann, Nina Simone, The Red Clay Strays, Kendrick Lamar, and Dizzy Gillespie. Nothing but the good stuff coming up on See Where It Goes, Saturday 3 to 7. 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

Pearl Jam, Alive, 98.9 WCLZ. We have two Pearl Jam albums that you could potentially win in WCLZ's Vinyl Heaven. Verses and 10 are part of those 64 albums from Bull Moose Music that you could win. But today, in round 11, it's Pearl Jam 10 versus Fiona Apple Title, or should I say up against Fiona Apple Title. Don't be confused. Pearl Jam 10, Fiona Apple Title. You make that tough decision and vote today in round 11 of CLZ's Vinyl Heaven so you can get entered to win all 64 records from Bull Moose Music. Good luck. Here's Noah Gunn with Doors on CLZ.

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0: Camp on 98.9 WCLZ with Mistakes. They're playing in July at Maine Savings Amphitheater. 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BB Stockwell is going to be part of Guster on the Ocean and play in Thompson's Point this August. 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

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I'm Jordan. If you missed that big Phoebe Bridgers announcement, well, you're in luck anyways, because we've got tickets to win to see Phoebe Bridgers on the Lost Tour. She announced a huge, extensive tour of North America, and then she's going overseas this year. We've got her October 6th at TD Garden in Boston. 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No video or pictures or any of that kind on this Phoebe Bridgers tour, but what we do have our tickets for you to win to it, 98.9WCLZ.com. 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

Jeff Buckley with Last Goodbye on 98.9 WCLZ. Thanks for joining me this afternoon. I'm Jordan. And before I say goodbye, just a reminder that we are in round 11 of WCLZ's Vinyl Heaven voting. And Jeff Buckley's album Grace is up against REM Automatic for the People in one of our matchups for today. 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

And WCLZ says thank you to Briburn, our longtime climate positive partner. 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

0: 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Lots of artists release Christmas songs and summer songs and things like that. 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Planting Tomatoes feels like it should be released about the time you might be planting tomatoes. And she did just that on Record Store Day 2026. 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
4: If Crohn's disease or ulcerative colitis symptoms keep coming back, Tremfya guselkumab may help, with rapid remission achieved at 12 weeks and lasting clinical remission at 1 year. Some even saw visible improvement of their

Death Cab for QDWCLZ. I did not realize we're among only four states that are going to the primaries today. Maine joining North Dakota, South Carolina, and Nevada. We've been asking you to vote on essential albums of the 90s for a while now. So primary day, important, very important. Get out there and vote, but stay in and vote as well. You might like Tom Petty's Wildflowers album. When I talked to King Tuff at Space Gallery, he referred to it as one of the greatest albums ever, not just of the 90s. Wow. All right. People feeling that way need to get to 989wcoz.com. Wildflowers is up against the Bends from Radiohead. Here's the title track, Tom Petty, CLZ.

0: 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I'm Rosalie Howarth. 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

A delightfully intense album, Security by Peter Gabriel. That's I Have the Touch, deep from one of our favorite artists here at WCLZ, where different is good. Sam Fender and Olivia Dean joined up on this version of Rein Me In. 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

0: Capping off a set of artists who are playing in New England real soon. That's the Strokes, and going shopping there at TD Garden somewhere in the next week, right? I don't have the actual date. Luckily, before that, the Breeders, I have the actual date, Thursday, June 18th. That's real soon. That's at the State Theater. And Noah Kahn, who has four dates in July at Fenway Park. WCLZ, It's About the Music. Coming up next, we're going there. We're going there with the There mixtape for the drive home on WCLZ.
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3: Tonight, temperatures will drop down to around 60 degrees with partly cloudy conditions and a southwesterly wind around 5 miles per hour. Wednesday will be partly sunny with a chance for an inland thunderstorm, especially towards the afternoon. High temperatures will run into the low to middle 80s, and it will be humid throughout the day, too. Winds will be out of the south around 5 to 10 miles per hour with gusts up to 20. We're expecting more showers and storms in the forecast on Thursday, temperatures running into the upper 70s and low 80s. I'm CBS 13 meteorologist Emily Santum.
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4: I need your arms around me. I need to feel your touch.

It's all about going there. It's there. The there tape. And no homonyms, no homophones. This is THERE all the way through and through. The mixtape for The Drive Home starts with Cake. This three-song set begins with Never There. Here's Dar Williams. Are you out

WCLZ rounding out the three tracks from the mixtape for the drive home. It's the Their Tape, T-H-E-R-E, through and through. Originally from Revolver, that's Here, There, and Everywhere. The Beatles on the mixtape, Dar Williams in there with Are You Out There, and Cake with Never There. Never, ever there. CLZ, simply messing about with music. We have a new music file. In there you'll find model singer Suki Waterhouse. Back in Love, CLZ.

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I absolutely love that it feels like in the round of 64 in WCLZ's Vinyl Heaven, there are people who just say, that's an easy choice. The choices get harder immediately in the round of 32 because Gin Blossom's New Miserable Experience, an album that got only tepid reviews and no attention for about a year and then blew up, just played Hey Jealousy. 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This is fun, right? Hundreds of people are voting. 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And the big thank you is one voter is going to get all 64 albums from the round of 64 shrink-wrapped brand new vinyl from our friends at Bull Moose. 989WCLZ.com. 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

90s vinyl from Bull Moose if you are chosen at random. And the voting is heating up in our round of 32. At this hour, Fiona Apple Title is up against Pearl Jam 10. 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

98.9 WCLZ U2 from the Joshua Tree from 1987. And last time we did WCLZ's Vinyl Heaven with albums from all the eras, an album from the 80s won. Dire Straits' Brothers in Arms took the crown. And so that's why we're doing albums of the 90s. The previous time we did it, it was a Beatles album. And so just pulling you into a different decade for the voting is what's going on at 989WCLZ.com right now. We've had a winner from the 80s. We've had a winner from the 60s. Maybe we'll do a 70s version. Heard Fiona Apple from Criminal. Before that, you can vote for title today. 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

still basking in the warm glow of the Beths at the State Theater on Saturday night, a magnificent show from that quartet out of New Zealand. So I've actually played Crowded House a couple times, and it's not so much a burial as just a sorry, Crowded House. The split ends Crowded House thing was my favorite thing out of New Zealand musically. Sorry, Lord. But now it's the Beths. Gosh, they're good. And you can see how they react to things about Maine on WCLZ's Instagram or our Facebook. 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We appreciate older things here at CLZ. But for once, an older thing, Crowded House, totally surpassed by the Beths. A newer thing. It's Goose in the New Music File. Speaking of new, good to be WCLZ. 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

strolled outside the WCLZ studios, and one side of our building here is all just parking lot, and that's what's outside the window of the tiny little studios of WCLZ. But on the other side, there's a creek, and there's some flowering trees over there that smell marvelous. And it's funny because the arc of the birds, the arc of the flowers, you know, daffodils are gone. And I keep thinking things are over as far as spring, but there's some brand new flowering trees next to the WCLZ studios. They smell marvelous. If you have followed us on Instagram, I put a post. I have no idea what these trees are, and I've been working next to them for a long time. Every year, this surprises me. The ephemeral, the flowers come out, they're out for just a little while, smells amazing, and then disappears. And I still don't know what they are. So if you can help, it's on WCLZ's Instagram. Noah Kahn there. This is The Strokes. It's CLZ.

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1: 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Tommy C. back at it with you. And for the next See Where It Goes, we're going with the good stuff. As in, She's Looking Good, Good Samaritan, and A Really Good Time, which, of course, is always our mission. We also got plans for Amy Mann, Nina Simone, The Red Clay Strays, Kendrick Lamar, and Dizzy Gillespie. Nothing but the good stuff coming up on See Where It Goes, Saturday 3 to 7. Replay Monday night, 7 to 11 here on CLZ.

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So many of the, we call them e-blasts, the emails to our online community have been about people starting their collection with the 64 records from Bull Moose. And thank you to Mary and her team for finding out what's in print and getting these copies to us so we could give them to one winner, one voter in our contest. I'm looking over the 64. I have a bunch of vinyl and I don't have close to half these records. Not only is it a great way to start a record collection, it's a way to burnish one that's already started. 989WCLZ.com on this election day. Two places to vote today. It's Biba Doobie.

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And WCLZ says thank you to Briburn, our longtime climate positive partner. 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

0: 98.9 WCLZ, Lucy Dacus, the new one is Planting Tomatoes. I realized a little while ago I referred to this as Election Day, and it's not. And I, the pure definition of things, and again, English major in college, we're not electing anything today. This is a primary. We're setting up for a future election. So this is not Election Day. It's Voting Day. And did you know there's only four states voting today? I thought like the nation was going to the polls today, but it's us and South Dakota and, you know, Nevada, places I don't actually care about other than Maine. So hoping you can vote. Most polls open till 8 o'clock, and most people saying we're not going to know for several days who won the various primaries. So not an election day, and also not a day when we're going to go to bed knowing anything. Short break here. We'll come right back with the primitive radio gods.
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Vinyl Heaven. It's the round of 32 strong albums up against strong albums. 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

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Sit right down. 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

I'm hoping I just energized you. I just energized me, Caroline Rose, and Yip Yip Yow, a song that she's been playing in concert for more than a decade, but she finally recorded, and gosh, is that good. I want to write Caroline and ask if, as an older gentleman in Maine, can I start the first school of Yip Yip Yow so that I may teach others how to go through life with a Yip Yip Yow? I you know, that's something I think schools should teach. Yip Yip Yow, Caroline Rose in the WCLZ New Music File. It's been good hanging out with you on a Tuesday. And I'm going to take off with the Joe Jackson Experience. Joe Jackson and band Hope and Fury tour lands at the State Theater on July 11th. Here's You Can't Get What You Want Till You Know What You Want.

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